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1: 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That's more than a story. 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

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God bless you. 10 seconds.

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2: Prophet Kings for the star reader. What's now near maybe any so be any of his and watch not near maybe I won't know a few on Wakai, Papa Tianche, and near my base are
3: number one is him,
2: and at the cases in the bay.
4: Cast ground will be. Who for me to be cast with me?
2: Who for me?
4: Who for me? Who for me? Who for me? Say, I didn't put a one, the assignment, but different. But who for me? And no make cast to my tongue. So,
2: there were two any tear, dear.
4: Ah. One, I know nothing. Two, or you know me, Del car, or not a promise card, and it came.
2: Oh, not a card, you're me, I'm a matto.
4: Kaya soon. You told the cardboard you're young. Kaya sprak out to me.
2: You told the cardboard you
4: are.
2: I would say,
4: Adapo, and a swimming pool. There's a splinter to me.
2: Oh, never swimming pool is a man.
4: I'm not sure.
2: And a man, Timberbre, and no matter
4: what, meaning will be a favorite, ma'am.
2: Okay,
4: and a cousin show.
2: Okay, me too.
4: What top baby's toy? Baby's Toby. Mammy from US.
2: Okay,
4: I'm going to say, what's that Toby and the puzzle? Oh, you Toby, no, Jamie. Mammy, not the Toby,
3: one puzzle,
4: the puzzle. I better better. Oh, my battle, never to be never good for.
2: Chop me, come,
4: Chop me, Chop me, Chop me, Chop me, Chop me, Chop me, Chop me, Chop me, Chop me, Chop me, Chop me, Chop me, Chop me, Chop me, Chop me, Chop me, Chop me, Chop me, Chop me, Chop me, Chop me, Chop me, 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
1: papa me wo
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0: 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What a good thing is about
1: to that? Yes,
0: oh, I'm not to the now. I didn't process
1: it.
0: I'm a dream. What are you talking about?
1: You are a spiritual as
0: what are you talking about?
1: They say, yeah, this is Sumungo. Make me cry. Make me cry.
2: Number one,
1: Chobino.
0: Chobino, make it to a creepy. It's a me. Then never come in me. Sad before me. Me too, remember. Me guess and you. And you're beyond the privacy.
1: They say no guess and no crown. I'm saying, man, when we're romantic, no. And so talk teddy bear.
0: Okay.
1: At the man.
0: And to about 3 days, what's
1: my husband.
0: Yeah, what's the sweet time with him? And to remember, you go in the chair, or to be now. Sabi, not the part of sex.
1: I, what the community had enough for Sabi?
0: Identity, because a process.
1: Where are you at TV anymore?
0: Massa.
1: What funny child?
0: What's that talking about? Some more. We be able to buy new clothes. We should be able to buy new clothes. We should
2: be able to buy
1: new clothes.
0: We should be able to buy new clothes. We should be able to buy new clothes. We should be able to buy new clothes. We should be able to buy new clothes. We should be able to buy
1: new
0: clothes. We
1: should
0: be able to buy new clothes. We should be able
1: to buy
0: new clothes. We should be able to buy new clothes. We should be able to buy good air privacy, something in here, but we need to make them. And it's a crime to me. You go inside, you identity, and you're so kind of good. You go, Mahaya. When you're trying to so temper, so sweet them, everything.
1: I see.
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0: You can't do some of your fundamental conquer with them, conquer with Raddy, and my son Raddy, and you know,
1: near
0: your or be ah, now can't swim by my partner, no, you're soft. I crawl on your dashi, 11 years, and not to be yet, identity. My pride, ha ha ha, Nimpo, a great chance identity.
1: Oh,
0: I'm a two go soup.
1: Oh,
0: yes, we do home, and because the world to talk to my.
1: We be near Yasia and Kanaji, what show them we count to. What's in the name? The star reader, Prophet Kings for the Edu. What's nothing? Bra, Bashe Wabra, Bra, Bashe,
2: one of the
1: Sumujina Bia at the same. Usun Sumujina Bia at the same. Bra, Nabra Bashe. Teddy Bedu, Middle, the Matia, they say, Abomi Pisa.
0: Sure, and the accounts of someone, Muffin Yango. O baby telling, or seven men be around the national, or not only Mistako, you are queer who to return the public, to money tower, and to do it.
1: Okay. There's a boy, Grandma Berman, and yes, a Berman, I am on you. But who soon soon be a do it? You didn't know me be a doubt.
0: Of course,
1: I am up,
0: of course. Of course,
1: a player can say, will be soon because I want the same.
0: I didn't see. On independence, I need you.
1: Can who have a
0: power? 2 years as a Berman.
1: Oh, and I'm to power.
0: Ah. 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
1: Ene na na me bebu se na e twema jes o ka we na na me bu sa se. 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
0: se. 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And we be a question, we be two not to the room. Then in that also.
1: Okay, a bump of room.
0: A bump of room, then in our spotted.
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0: Blasimu. 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Then professor, but in my day, what's the gang?
1: And the Anasana, Banasana, Sophobia, and I see a con 1 year copper.
0: Yes, we
1: are.
0: And you know, one are trapped to London. When you see the stadium, and you know, and your Bible, and your Bible, then me. We no suffer your normal masturbation. Why suffer?
1: Ah, suffer the only.
0: Papa, me dear for.
1: I'm not to train him.
0: I must make a cancel if you do. Suffer by me change.
1: Hey,
0: me suffer me cook it. I'm not for the
1: ah, it didn't so.
0: A control on two breaky. So wow. And so soon.
2: Number one FM.
0: Papa, and the fire. Or bomb person. Don't be fast on my mother. And you're
1: that be fast and call between your mother.
0: Ah, who are so that way? Who are so down over that?
1: That's what found no more or control.
0: Or control.
1: The time or
0: good. Or yeah, or so control.
1: Where are we?
0: Ah. So who not yet? so una pade hu na pade e aso to ma firi mu obi tseyen ma problem ko ye
1: ai so hu na pade e enti wo de na nwumre wo da wa ase wo pese o twetwe hu no nya enya na o ma
0: debrebrebe wa ye yo tumi nine
2: number 1
0: sa de wo sa de na papa eh wo ye sa de na wo one more pay papa wo tumi nine one more potum wale o wale pa wane megu enye tu su ba ko
1: and then come on your chaffer, baby. You rustle soon, Yakasun, soon, so much. When yet, dear one who said you have a park, and when I travel to London and I.

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2: Number
1: one FM.
2: They are so
1: tech. They are so never could be back. Hello?
3: Yeah, hello.
1: Mr. Kwame, what's the same?
3: What are you?
1: What can I free him?
3: I don't make a free now.
1: Why?
3: What
1: are you? What are you?
3: What are
1: you? God bless you. I'll be with me. Hello? Apo mwen.
4: Mwen.
1: Okay, sa frein.
4: Vinwa.
1: Okay, problem me.
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1: Let's do kwe fun sem.
4: Ah.
1: Wane comfort.
4: Eh?
1: Eh?
4: Yeah.
1: Obya do kwe fun sem. Wane waba ane din?
4: Oh.
1: Na aden tina wukun. Aden tu wane wukun atan sa se. Now what you know? What you know? Four crunchy. After ne as I said before, I got to answer. Identity. God bless you. I know my catch.
2: 0245 0245 33 33 33 33 33 33 33 33 33 33 33 33 33 33 33 33 33 33 33 33 33 33 33 33 33 33 33 33 33 33 33 33 33 33 33 33 33 33 33 33 33 33 33 33 33 33 33 33 33 33 33 33 33 33 33 33 33 33 33 33 33 33 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33 33 33 33 33 33 33 33 33 33 33 33 33 33 33 33 33 33 33 33 33 33 33 33 33 33 33 33 33 33 33 33 33 33 33 33 33 33 33 33 33 33 33 33 33 33 33 33 33 33 33 33 33 33 33 33 33 33
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1: yeah, yeah, yeah,
0: yeah, yeah, yeah, yeah, yeah, yeah, yeah, Obisua ye ni abon tua omo pa ye onye save obisua ye ye yiri ti eje nu nyam so obi asare onam toilet ma eye nu wase obi asare ye na bi so ta o cheso tu metwa abrabo nu o tu ko ani mo abrabo
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2: Number one,
1: I'm going to go to the house.
0: Hello? Hello? Man, no can say friend. Hello?
2: Number one FM.
0: Apo mwen? Wapo,
3: nanswe.
0: Oni brigade ho?
3: Kacha de di.
0: O can say friend?
3: Iwo. Malam jansi.
0: Me do share eradin sa, eradin miye kwa mao. Adi miye oba hon pa ye, misre, osu yanko posa on sebe kan. Adi miti, amen. There's no problem.
3: What's
0: that? Aye.
3: Aha. If you want to
0: die, I'm toilet so.
1: What am I toilet so?
2: Number one FM.
0: Abba, mommy. I'm going to say, me no man anti e do awara me watch me do so
1: support
0: me sasa awara and that about what about say me be shame cause for ma no sang for on the boss one send omati e do twa mami ara pa bra yes sir ma why what toilet mo when you be bia obi so kesika no odeda bi toilet mo obi so ofu pray no when you be bia call the toilet mo e de ngwa se obi ohu toilet no papa e ngwa se
2: for bo bo and
0: then gase for bo me bia ni pedo we favor no onko do be me yinama there soon e master key
1: die
0: me for the suit na gro
1: ndi na no me joseph for so da ye
0: of course
1: o ye ye afi o catch any nian na ni nian no afi wa fa no time cause woman say die no
0: yes
1: e bebe
0: die bia we the class ye
1: eti but die di body for ni me be ya dwen say ye di dia me zo wa me na wo so na
0: job 33 job 33 verse 15 ko ni die so ye say di dia me
1: job 33
0: verse 15 sit ko kan ho die so for so di dia me dia bi obi o ke baboa obi say mi kira no wa say ya mi to say no say ya mi kira aye kokobo aye warning Oyi cho sana obi asoe ba 1 year da ho so obi asoe ba 6 year da ho so adenti aden go point him
1: what was it job 33
0: job
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0: 15 going.
1: What's it, Dayemu?
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1: wow
0: ele so fo
1: wow
0: enti me so da ya so so kwa me se
1: Usuro daya so.
0: Daya.
1: Because
0: me su daya.
1: That's from source.
0: Eya dalet.
1: Wo bie wani.
0: Wo bie wani. 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Asi me bie waso. Ne me su atrentina no. Oye, oye de me nya obo woni ko.
1: Was it not or someone attending in it? I know.
0: Or so a son, then I know.
1: Say, or best send you a nipper every in the year.
0: I did be all yourself or about 2-1. Abra, what did my meet you? What did my pray touch at 2-1? About 2-1. Abra, pray on the USK and yo, but my papa's scare and pray over Dio. And I'm about 2-1.
1: Oh,
0: Diam. What I could come up. I could come up, my love confirm or confirm. I could look at confirm, go me. You know, maybe that's the way I feel. I confirm that. Yeah, poison.
5: Cohob you, I'm here.
1: Yeah, man, I confirm you.
0: My love confirm no. Now, man, I swear I didn't call me that poison.
2: Number one,
0: I'm sure I am. I said, be messiah, who to me tell me that you well, let's talk, but let's talk here.
1: 18 crown and rosset. Now, watch the crack every amen.
0: Now, watch the crash amenemo. 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
1: Kaswa Brigade.
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0: What of Wada? 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
1: 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We are comment session. Oh, ho. No, I could have thank you, Jesus. We bring now their show, their doubt on Yankopon Ashe. Sounds soon, I want to publish to me. I could air Facebook. Facebook page, you know, a nation radio GH. And soon we are better like a page, you know. We are notification column, not click issue. We are comment session. Oh, ho. No, I could have thank you, Jesus. We bring now their show, see their doubt on Yankopon Ashe. Name me by Chopa, who we are. Share your program no ever Facebook page in so ever mind. And our WhatsApp status in so ever mind. And our WhatsApp groups in him ever mind. Send a bear would near be another than we are no busy and sir able to me a kind. No abe any sir, either mine and openo. When young coupon, obishira papa. I
2: 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Every assi be being sequa. 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
1: 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Baby, a Las Palmas restaurant now two times black and white in the Isin. Ubisu a Las Palmas restaurant anymore pay. Omenya si wape. Ubose a Las Palmas restaurant in Chang. Both a trotto station be elho. Bacho corne bisha say. Ope car echo chanta market. Ope chanta market car. When you free chanta market canum. Enya ya menu 2 yap and what catch meat and other one say. Ubisu a junction a friend Obama junction. Obama junction is upe and obisi. 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

0: 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Hallelujah! And now hurry up. That mommy would yawo ya ya. Oh yawo to have a bloody deal so.
1: Yeah, that would trade you and pony a couple of us. I had dominance and pay me off for baby. I will be ready and coupon shrill. Or tin any mucho on your cassian or pace. I'm bria would to make your mama. Sorry, na pains you be. A ruin him, a ye, wada kakra, a ye. Bible say, and pentemonda, the wedding here. It's wada kakra, a ye. Sorry, pains you be for ruin him. Na treben with fiti, you know, na foul phone, so na friend nipa, bako bako sa ten. Catch will be no be soon, country will be no be soon, country will be. Na on a sofa, ne fiti, you know, and to her. 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I feel so yeah. Sanfa we need chair yen YouTube one or so. Baby I want also so I want to and canon send can ya Borium or your YouTube on your YouTube ministry Bishop Abraham Kujo Ministries. Bishop Abraham Kujo Ministries. I also Borium of a thank you Jesus and for Hobebri or rather better one say. Fefa Hobebri, now boy don't man or honor so be cables ya cassia don't. A previa baby piano obey your signal when you're linking out soon ya quine. Journey for an onion bomb pie and a program the Beconi Vienayami, which ran why orchestra. Now for prayer requests and so ever hope. May twas so dear mamma, mama. Baby, do need a dance, dear son in Yamia, some more bebano, and break a crayake ya. 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I fear ye shan soon so my wow, so you soon be ya dear bit or so happy douse yam yado me co. O ba for lenny binus yamina ma for the bonus, why ye be because ye be dear my juma sama while yes and my wa quaint to yamia ye, and no, and ye presidenti number no 0243 10 66 61. 0243 10 66 and a 61 0243 10 66 and a 61 0243 10 66 and a 61 0243 10 66 and a 61 and a pay baby I will be oso gbore mu na fre na fa wa dance die ne bra ma ye ntie nyame de awaye e de ama o ye shafi ase bosumi ase na wacho 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
1: Kwa soa na so far odia ne bra number ni 0243 1066. And a 61 0243 1066 and a 61 0243 1066 and a 61 and a pay baby. I will be also boring my friend of our dance. Do you know a brand? I ain't the Abraham. I'm a wire at the amount number near 0243 1066 and a 61 0243 1066 and a 61. Baby, I will be on a pay boring my friend dance. Do you know brand? My ain't in yummy. 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
0: Ayo Bombayo, be out here, baby. 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
1: Also, Borea now for dance student, but number is 0243 1066 61. What the Kakra, yes, sorry. And also for our dance student, number is 0243 1066 61. And a paper be a wood piano. Also, Fred now for our dance student, a bra, a sense in any pain. And the yan said, yeah, when yan in Yamedo call a doba, a bomba. Osuborim nafa odiane bra na yanko number ni 0243 1066 61.
0: Hey Peter, what do you mean by Bakupo? What can I mo man by it? 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
2: Good morning.
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1: 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Now, Miguswana, my father, and see the name is in a Kyle. Say, you know, your sister, Arabo, what denta barrier taxi rank one, a bass and a bebaho, it's in Bombonis or Beco Huntem. 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

0: 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John 3:27. 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
0: Just a dear ye na no. Oh yegu. So strong come on.
1: Unto me.
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1: Unto me.
0: 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What is off a guy? Your farm out. So for you, so for you, be a mimi, and me, and someone of me, funny as I can.

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2: How many songs do you have?
1: No, I know I pre. Abutare. What do you call me? Zakaria H12. What does it come?
3: Zakaria H12.
1: I
3: say, na die odua no asomdwem.
1: 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Die odua. O tone bo ase dua na asomdwem.
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3: on be jai to
1: ente men kasa wo ye menye ente me ko ye hode ye no me twen nyame me kam nyame ebe no me bo pese o be kan nyame yasam ma what I say I will train na me twen ente men kasa me see much me twen because 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
3: aye ye.
1: Don't freeze your life by permanently squeezing your face. 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Ye hunu hwee, na so ye be yi na ye. So for.
2: Ye be yi na ye.
1: It is jai se mu de bia wa ye comprene sa. Na wo for so for. Na me de na me ma ye ya yi, ma ya me ya. Aya yi nya me ya kekere se wo ya kra hunwi.
2: Oh.
1: Oh, what that D11? What that D11? Ah, yeah, woman, that's the other animal. Other words, myself, you have Christians, sir. I said they are in war with God.
2: Yes,
1: the Bian and Yamina saying, Yamina, a day, a day,
2: woeful.
3: The Bia would be
1: a
2: woeful.
1: Flaunting your face will not get you a married.
2: Yes.
1: Husband. Will not get you a husband. Aye.
2: I'm not going to be able to do it.
1: Yeah, yeah, yeah.

0: So far as we are alive,
1: Jeremiah 30. 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
0: 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Ana nyame ma wo ye ade ye.
2: I have a problem. Hey! 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
0: So, my cabbage will become grabbed. Don't matter, come from here.
2: Between one
0: of you, until you praise God, you rejoice in the Lord, you will not be remembered. You will not be remembered. Mama na usini ni ama hona wo to nwom ni ade ya nto obi o fra no pa ko se bi ya nto obi o oso fo de ka o nto wo to nwom ewurade me da wase mo yi nyame atu wo to mo se na dua no de besi wo no eno na egumo o but bi o yi nyame aye no out of saw how no woman no before de besa besa nyame de ko fo baba ko oso fo koma mo se
1: I say then out of them shall proceed
0: what a proceed
1: thanksgiving
0: and the voice
1: of those
0: who make merry
1: I the Lord will multiply
0: them
1: and they shall not
0: diminish
1: I will also glorify them and they shall not be small
0: aya yi nyame aye nyame aye soko
2: anyo
0: So for 1 Samuel chapter 1 verse 18 and 19 so for country no aka mame nantiasie yeba ai katina brano me uniska se me ma sore masa ye uniska dan ye bo life
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0: Hanna quick to come from what I
1: say. She said,
0: and she said,
1: May your servant find favor
0: in your
1: eyes.
0: Then
1: she went her
0: then
1: way.
0: And
1: ate something.
0: And
1: her face.
0: Was
1: no longer. Downcast. Early the next morning.
0: They
1: arose.
0: And
1: worshipped. Before the Lord. And then went back.
0: To
1: their home.
0: At
1: Ramah.
0: Elkanah.
1: Laid with Hannah. His wife.
0: And the Lord.
1: Remembered her.
0: Reverend, I said, we just preaching now. Now, I say, we'll be in Bible school. They say, I'm be jamming. Minyai, Kusiana, Kusiana, I'm going to be preaching. Minyai, Akura, Namena. Mijaya, I'm paying. I didn't hear. It's the power of prayer.
2: Wow.
0: The power of prayer. No, no more. When you need we all have questions to ask God. Number four, the power of prayer. You can pray to make demands on the increase. Adi yaman koso. Why you ketwa abraboni kuyi increase ma?
2: Hey,
0: what you make pray when you write ma? Me swa ba na umi. Say na ubon pay no. What's up? What must I say?
2: Hey.
0: What's up?
2: No.
0: Everything is empty around your life. Why? Huh? Because your house is not a house of prayer. The fear ye mon paye. Didn't ye anya man ko de bia wo mu ko. Ano pay wo ban wo ku.
2: Wo
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0: 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Prayer of demand bring increase.
2: Yes.
0: And so we have examples in the Bible. Jacob was unlucky. Say he was blessed, and yesterday he was going through struggle. And when you read the Bible, who say, "Oni nyametin tamie prayer." And what did my brother woman pay? Only your meeting time, you know, I'm penny and pa, you're Mrs. San Jacob, Nidi, Emma Jacob, a fee, and you're my idea.
1: That's a sign.
0: Jacob, when you're a bumpire, woman pie. 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Who are Jacob, woman, you're a meta? Oh, papa, no wine. Jacob, look around, what papa, you're Abraham, when you're the idea. I don't want to say, one bumpire. Why, you want to put some fear on bumpire? Otherwise, and you won't worry. Won't make you win your money. Won't my view of your school yet to my net.
2: I know.
0: Why can't I so grow so at that ground? What that's all right?
2: Oh, my pie.
0: Oh, my pie. So what does it?
2: I'm on pie.
0: Ezekiel chapter 36, 37, and 38. Number for me. Ezekiel 36, 37, 38. My friend, we
2: bumpire.
0: Oh, Baba, I declare smart and champagne. None fear that was so for my self pain if you dream, Sabbath Bompire, or Bokran and my pictures. 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
0: 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Wo musa anya me hwe. Wo buja wo busa no. So nyo musa no baby. 5:30 pepepe. And you have a bush and yamedia and opposite one yamau. As a photo, Bradia was in yame. As a photo, Yabusan yame, baby, no adult, as a for busano, who will be bibri. To be a year bompire and I'm a shannon, I'm a listen your bompire with passions. So was a for yame, why ye? As a for what to nomada, what to a yenum? To me, you was a beer better 10 minutes for 10 minutes. When you winch a dan yasad, I have a come. To be a one who bomb pike can we die? No sorry, yame, or sorry, yames. Now, Miss Sister Miriam. A dead bunny moon was sorry, yame, Sister Miriam. Miriam, Miriam Morte. 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Oh no, you're different, Yamanu. I am Pesam, yes, one. Minya never granted no Tunum, no Tunum, no Tunum. I don't be grim or Tunum, no, no, no, no, no, no, no, no, no, no, no, no, no, no, no, no, no, no, no, no, no, no, and your man, you pay any, I said, but we'll be on the booth for the mammy, I will wood and the booth for no. The mammy, I will woo. And then, what I saw, and I made mammy, I will woo now, why yamisa, and call woman to desperate bush. Oh, my God, mammy, call for you, that's bad, and nana. No one in the wound to when you pray, what desperate fear and quee. How many despise do you have? How many of this support do we have? How many Brahim Mahamas do we have? Pe wo bi ma mekan fi asem nkyere wo me hu sikani pa ne ba ngodi na chi e be jana no wanum koken asai sikani pa why junkie enye sika na me nipa nyame enye sika na me fie ye nyame nyame nyame susu de bia comprend na to no me nyame se kwade me dabo se se me ba ye kwa me nyame bafan wo bi ye bafan ni sani nan oda so ye nyame aye. Thank God because he's alive. Only 79. Other for beyond that, then you're my man. Pray, then I'm a man. Then I'm a man. Then I'm a man. Then I'm a man. Then I'm a man. Then I'm a man. Then I'm a man. Open your mouth and thank God. Open your mouth and thank God. Danase, Danase, Danase, Danase, Danase, Danase. Danyamia se. 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Forget it yesi. 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In the name of Jesus, man of God, we are yesterday, I made a Mama sister, but yeah, I told you yesterday, but the fact that sister, I asked the mama, no, then when I no baby, I'm on my own. You have, me said the baby, I'm becoming Bible saying those days. Now we should the, we check the first thing, Job time. Me see, I remember how many years are we talking about? Yes, as the Bible say, even in those days, you know, let the baby, the me pia. 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
2: Onu msi ye pa.
0: He.
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0: Woye pono.
2: Woye pono. 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
0: Kala no. 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
2: Ki gine demu no.
0: Monsieur, Monsieur, but we'll be what be number say, dressing and what dressing in the amount which why you ready for Bibiana, I'm saying, no, by, and I'm saying, my patch out here, Mr. Mabufu, won't fear saying, no, I'm not saying. No, I shouldn't fear no one in the dressing, baby, I wouldn't know. On what you say, I can't walk or say, we are your crime, your cheddar court. No, sir, I said, me, 19 years old, now, 15 years, I wish you would, dear, would you not? Won't pass him, I'm will be an hour, dear, now, palm will be. What did this will be a one year by a Saturday year by 15 years? I was out of the Nema me ada. 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I've come unto you this morning with a broken heart and a humble heart. 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I ask of you, that Lord, you have mercy on me. Women more born, not from the born in Chiame. And we more born young couple, dying young couple. I didn't know so to one young couple. Namia one year bonnet, than now your bonnet. 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You are daddy, fifth frame, I want that time I tell for from. Miss Sidow, I have one number, my bonnet here. 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
3: na me pe mo ka me fam so a we ya no kwa fo a ye ten ne ne se wo de me po re xa me na wo te me ho firi an tena ho me sira o me amasa me ba chana nyo na amasa me ba ye comparison. 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
1: The same sin I'm in the pie or the front of Jesus. 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I feel Busa Nyansa. 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A car. 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I will yes, you demo. Amen. Mame, Messia, one of Manfred Bri Emra, a Bria Haya, Messia, Mumma, Fawana Brasa, Papa Abraham, Memenye, Fangoseku on so. Now, woman, Menina Mara, to some men never say for, and we never be see. Yanisa, above all.
2: Amen. Amen.
3: Hello, good morning.
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4: 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I'm fine. I was a name.
5: Fasa to a commaso. I'm so happy. Send a yamia semino, a raw.
1: Yamme, a mow, Bambo say, and I know now, Debbie Bompire. Now, I didn't know, Bussan said, a rade, send a bay, me, me, yamme, who be brain, and my family want to be sick. So, Namanca say, yamini ho. And then young coupon and find a home home, concom and raum. Amen. Young homa, a kindly pa. A bribia ya bonny, a chosa dia woo ye and woo ye bonny. Nasan home and yamme fama.
3: Amen.
1: Yamme homa, memeni pasun and yamme nasen in conenina, in raum.
3: Amen.
1: A fain yamme and woo homa will be san or some yansa, or mount nim dear, or mount pound or din womb, or mousica, or mawa ye pa, or mawma won't be sure yamme, and come who yes, them ka amen. Ofa, Miss Snow and the Dinukraman Yamena Brabihome, and the Dinukraman Yamena Brabihome, why, Miss Snow?
4: You're
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3: Me Pacho, see a direction ye, and Mammy, maybe I will piano, and there I'll pay a La Paz Chantine, Obama Junction, La Paz Chantine, Obama Junction, a ho, and then there are some Cassini Nano, a bus with Timmy Snow, maybe I will piano. Would the answer be for La Paz Carnaby? Now, would your baby see our La Paz, maybe I have for Las Palmas, a name ho. Now, Las Palmas, no, a bronze and black and white, name one more pay, and a ube see now, only I see a honum repair. Ubon send in chair one at Trotro Station, Cassia be a ho, I will remove her coho. 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
1: Me mani na.
3: Mbani na. 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
1: Yes. 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A chip bombardia by winning a baby at a brantem, one no ma, Mamma Menya, one no kumra. 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
3: Yes,
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1: who was Sakumono? Who were Estate Janssen? Who were Estate Janssen? Who was Painters? 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Greater Estate, one Muiname Pato, and Nungwa Secondary School, any one of my pair. Secondary School, any one of my three bars and so, AC one of my no painter, Miss Rao, Brantem. 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
1: 0243 10 66 ena 61 0243 10 66 ena 61 0243 10 66 and a 61. They are toss me on the news here 02480 another 00 and a 44 02480 another 00 and a 44 02480 another 00
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Amen. 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And therefore, I am number 1 FM 105.3. Meeting at the Reverend Ambassador. Yeah, the assuring about fee. Maybe that me ho. Na me ba. 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Ye timi ewuda another dimension. 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Mpaybo mi ensabi waha. Ansan maba altar versus altar na so. Enti tawasudi na yeyina yemfa yambom na ebetimi aboa pa ebia wo pia no me pa cho for 1 minute join me live e wo Facebook connect live wo Facebook oba pa no watch say Lord I am grateful announce your presence ma musa no pay wo so utie me pa said Mr. B and Ope Oti na wabia radio ni muha no obtang or samba fi abato che muha no pay no and Ope Mishumi who say I join me life on Facebook search number 1 FM 105.3 on Facebook na oba pay anwa connect nwa like it member touch the din get yourself involved be part of what is going on na ebe in shada ma me tell me huaba within 30 seconds empower me and sabi oha ebe bosisi ya na ebe bwanya member. Whatever perpetual say, Lord, I am grateful. 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

0: 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Now verse 4 hanam pam yenu no so you find favor and high esteem.
1: You need to know that every man that is made, he has
0: but menka the New Living Translation no I said then you will find favor with both God and people, and you will gain a good reputation. The sampai beboyi oni pobi a makachira wa ha mo amatie me 2 years 3 years empo up to 5 years makase mi wa ha chere mo sey adia ba kwa so aso anopa na u bo mpa ya sere urade after say what dey urade ashe wie no ayam wani mre na sere urade abiribia aye say ubenya favor I won no urade anim and a favor I won nipa anim high profile people personalities. 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

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You must be serious. 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
0: 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Me say ne date no. At your feet. Of July, 5 a number of favor, and a 7 a number of rest, and a 6 a number of help. Number 5, I had the number of favor, divine favor. Number 7, I had the number of rest, the number of perfection. And at 2026, 6 you know, I had the number of helpers. I had nipa number. It's a revelation. Or say 6 is a number of human, a number of somebody. Let the one who knows how to calculate. 6 is a nipa number. Me bompa is a bushumi. Upenya puafu. I will be anti one. A favor anti. Upenya puafu. Any partner amoka amen. Favor anti upenya apoafo. People will help you. People will sponsor you. Me sene anko ponse. Womani pa emwao. Womani pa emwao. Womani pa emwao. Will be a walker amen bia. May your helpers locate you. May your helpers locate you. Any pa wow. May they search for you. Any pa entry show. Before you grant the next two. May your helpers look for you. As you need so dame, Rademani Pamuau, may bomb pie, may your helpers look for you in the name of Jesus.
1: You don't need to have a good voice, just go there, Papale, Skokapalata, Epele, Puma, Epaletacus, Epeletabo, Atapabele, Ukam, Pele de Cabai, Ibrata, Ibrata, Abelia, Sote, Fred de Pali, Ukam, Pele de Ma, Bratata.

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1: And that ritual is called the place, the place of prayer. The place of prayer. You don't need to have a good voice, just go there. 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
0: epem pele puma. What TNA? 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A suffatasa would be bar for you. 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I am men you, my own free.
1: Even when your strength is failing, you press on again.
0: I atom, atom. 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
1: free. 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
0: 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Yeah, Vincent. 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Anna Vincent, or be Vincent Juma Kubis. I'm saying, can I do more than the 5 Ghana? Fire no ma umma. What you say? Mami bi oti yai yai. 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Me part oti yada me kano. Oye bi wia yebi ma umma. Kain wo onom na yebi. Because ene ye perfect day. Deba bi ame bo afori ya waha. But ene day teno. 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It is ye, aye 5, 6, and 7. Asa, aye 5, 6, and 7. On the ATM, and the date name, and the date non-cassel.

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What has Obua neba was school? Obi Benya scholarship and to on trust school fees. Obisho, what trust school fees are. Take advantage. Ye pima wo ho.

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Oh, yes, sir. Come be an overcatching. 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I am Piamomo. 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Baby, I need Panya in Shira. Women were safe from Benya in Shira. The bomb by say, and we are Dema Osur MPM. Wa fori ya na wanya jidi ayano dia wa yi 5 Ghana dia wa kain ni maye bia momo me bompa ese e wura de manframa pa enframa pons

0: dinkunem wone wase fo mo mreda me sere nyankopon ne punu mpmao ne punu mpmao won fa punu papa ensi wone wo manim in the name of Jesus ya wodi antem I be more yapa.
1: You enter into the glory.
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0: Yeah, 5 minutes. 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Now, what am I be now?
1: Even when your strength is failing, you press on again. Pale, pale, atom, atom, atom, pale, couple.
0: Hanan Yakua, why yet, or a 71 or South Africa? What have a problem in South Africa? Our problem was South Africa. And now we are

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you ene be mo otima ye afore papa me se de me kan se aka 3 minutes na me beto aso me se onyi say 5 Ghana cities who we are kind of my yebi momo I mebo number ne 7 times I can because we are in a month 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

0: 072 Momo number no eye 0242 042 072 Edin e waso eye Class Media Group bebere ye ade
1: don't need to have a good voice just go there papale skoka palata e pele puma e palita kuse e pele tabo
0: o bebere ye ade aha he Iris London Botwe ne de na da ho no your friend Iris Landing Motri. Last week, I'm saying last week Friday, I'm not testing myself. The promotion aba we na make a wo oni ye bom pai oye soja ni lady am bon oye soja soja oye soja ni na woni mko afom ne ye bom pai a me say na papa pa nyini pa na beto mo ha wo a very huge and a big man wa bobra papa. I know him. 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
0: Don't stop.
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A year class media group. A dear was who? A year class media group. A dear was who? A year class media group. 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God himself can punish them. 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

0: Class Media Group. A dear Baba, I Class Media Group. May that mean 1 minute? Me say the canon only 10 Ghana. 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Say, come, manamoro. It will be a blessing. Say, come, me say, Monday. Me de item ni beba ha because if you watch na ekono ye duru direction week e mu susu na e fasting na wo e ti me be wi a me kire wo e mu na e be ye fasting e mu na e be ye fasting e te firi ma me pa 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
0: Camp. 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Say a cassia yeah, where I make I say me cassia yeah, 10 cities. 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

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Now, Benya, a Jimmy Phobia, most almost at the TV, soon radio show. 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

0: Ada na me meto yeta na mfanka. 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
0: 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And I win him. That is Ghana for you. 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

0: me send na kwade a Christofo na mo bo afori atente ada boy me modin be 100 mo me yishem our enemies. 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
0: 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Shall not probably a man who am a vampire. I did to them one. And how will we know?
1: You don't need to have a good
0: turn every case, every misunderstanding. 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
1: Abua, but make sure you don't stop.
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1: I will make mess of you. 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
1: I will pray. 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
0: Mama ya nani bibi nyani nshira maye.
1: I will pray.
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1: 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I'm a Namia Bibi Kwamomo. You think say be jina ha me wan na mabeja ma wi a me de no ba man so on fem no nche ma dia da me no man told dada. 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She, Onyankopon, ah, yay, yes, see, yes, someone, no, maybe, sir, question, I'm saying when that burn a year, boy, and Yajuma, a bayer, no, me, a Florence, oh, for Suhima, Yamin Pedal, a Solomon Tete. 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

0: has built on a ritual, and that ritual is called the place of prayer. 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
0: Because
1: in Suira Bagana. 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
0: I will pray.
1: I'm going to be CSC.
0: I will pray.
1: Now, I believe I'm a team. I'm going to be a bomb.
0: I don't pray.
1: I'm going to be a pimp. I'm going to be a son. Yes.
0: I will pray.
1: And my body is going to be a baby.
0: Willingly.

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1: Just go there.
0: I a class media group.
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1: 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Me say enu kredi ohun we dey make dem ka o your software fa nu kredi nante people will support you enu na yen ko form pen o so as me hu omo hume e so dey support me body better

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0: 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Praise God.
1: Hallelujah.
0: And we shall walk in his way. Praise God.
1: Hallelujah.
0: 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Praise God.
1: Hallelujah.
0: And we shall accept the word of God in our heart. Praise God.
1: Hallelujah.
0: And we shall follow the teachings of the Lord. Praise God. 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
0: 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Praise God.
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0: 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Praise God.
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0: 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Seventh Day Universal Message Center opposite Kuda Palace Alele Bano Kemi Subona.
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0: 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He is not coming. He's coming to take the righteous people. He's coming to take the people who are the doer of his word. He's coming to take people who are the listener and the doer. He's coming to take the people who do the will of his will. He's coming to take the people who walk in the truth. He's coming to take people who worship God in truthful. He's coming to take people who don't mention the name of God in vain. He's coming to take people who walk in the Ten Commandments,
1: yes,
0: or who obey his rule,
1: yes,
0: and regulation. Bada novi lonoto le Christo Yesu ma. 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We reach a point whereby you will be repented. We reach a point whereby you listen to the word of God. 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I wanna know be who be Christo Yesu bona. Ho be Yesu bona. Ah Yesu mele vavao. 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A wameke lenkonye semvi filai. 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And now that priority. although Jesus Christ now just gave you that chance for you to repent before he just came. 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
0: 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You don't know which church to go. You don't know why to find solution for that problem. 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Just obey the word of God. 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Always try to listen to what the word of God says. 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
0: 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this world. Come again, God is going to judge you according to His word. Jesus Christ will have no drug when you paklo. 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Can you paklo me ma don't know? Can you paklo me learn to Jesus Christ? Yes, ma. Can you paklo me po Jesus Christ? I'm about dead. You play by Daniel Nevo. 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Don't forget
1: Christo asum jenka ubibia number one atifu nyina.
0: Amen.
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0: sa
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0: magangro bo le mia for solioma mi majira na spiritual items o praise God
1: hallelujah
0: I said in our church we don't sell spiritual items so maybe in case wo fi na wo pese uba ya sorry na o miniska enti me kwasori nempo is like me person me kwot spiritual item be no we don't sell those things in our church. The only thing that we can offer you is the word of God. The only thing we can give to you, the only thing we can offer or give to you is the word of God. 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
0: 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If it's through WhatsApp message, he's available to answer all your message to reply you once again. He's ready to pick your calls. He's always there. If you want to hear any information from the word of God, just call the man of God. Just call the anointing person that God has chosen. 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

0: I'm saying I can't scripture about because Hosea 4:6. Ah, she said, Nimdia, Nimba, and Nintino, say ye abom so. And Nintino, which I said, thought it be a Nimdio here ye pass and a bear or say empire so. And I'm saying, and we are saying a woman, you know, Nimdia bebe or hoa, a ye clear, and a muda hopa say. Nimdie we would do so and now Bob Brassi and now we say I'll bet me in your pomoding, bet me abo brapa. Intinu Nimdie say no se winya send a bear or say ye are a yare
1: number one.
2: Okay.
0: And untino and then no ye perse ye share say we nipa was I see so no. We do a funny abandon yoma I'll bet me aya bet me in your pomde a yare embalso bebre. Ha and I'm say and neno area say you me who say en kan no answer na antibiotics ma medical church senior antibiotics ne anti malaria ne ne keka ho e ba ye even vaccination oh na answer na sanio ma we be ba no na nipa ne o meku ye no e ye malaria ne typhoid money cholera money by eneni ni eni bia ba
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2: aha
0: 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The sixth childhood killer diseases. You whooping cough, ne pertussis, ne diphtheria, ne tetanus, ne poliomyelitis,
2: sir.
0: Say I win in ano. Na a dia ne kunipa.
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0: 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And African countries, unfortunately, no, yes, very third world countries, and omo qualify omo person omo yen money effect. I can't say developing countries. Let's say developing, you know. Na san ni ome egusu e kuyewo Africa ha. Into no, in France abrofui omo di omo conquer san ni ome ebidi brilliant soja. Omo support World Health Organization, Bill Gates, one year there. Ede. 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
0: 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Oh, and next share some of the misinformation. Said Sanko Fue Benjina, oh, we are seeing one. With time, no, say, I really did this winning, and a best number.
2: Okay.
0: Because, so, me name so that kind, I brought COVID by ye, or what can be herd immunity. So, company say a certain number of people, in France, about 70% of the population. Immune to Arabia, the rest of the people no so have some immunity because obi in cra any side area not their bread obi are unvaccinated. But that's what I say. But with time.

0: nipa eye na vaccine no mbeku ye o e na bro ni person ku ye o bro ni timo e die o ti se covid vaccine ni nipa bebre ya wo e na mso one almost a vaccine omo ye ni too fast you know that in a lack of knowledge a lack of knowledge but I'm not any no na mbe cheche mu ene
1: sir
0: but the reason why I'm meeting a vaccine quickly is that coronavirus is not new. A virus, a war,
1: okay.
0: COVID 19 is just a variant of it. You share ne febby pain. What is it? Our virus, yes, you share ne pain. You're not saying you're twisted to an AI. Into New York, confining in any testing one by one, one by one. AI can quickly tell us which ones to use, which one, you know, we can do things quickly. But in that kind, they say. Mom of vaccine number one, I mean, I don't know that. But, basically, what I was trying to drive at, they say, and baby, I'm saying, now answer na vaccines, ne antibiotics, ne anti malaria, and then yami adom adults, no boofa conne be or baby. A brand name was high, yari queen malaria, and then a count and a queen baby. But, and then, yet in a dewey musono. I feel near equine in your friend non communicable diseases and our lifestyle diseases. Ah, we mu ye yare a free obin chain and I bribim neighbor.
1: Mm-hmm.
0: And no send a usi bow brafa, send a usi to me to an ammo fat, and a bemasa yare a bowso.
1: As of was a uchremuna yatia, seminimity, when your santia, and an anon chess, ye bet me the enam the okay, bet me I say yarwani, ye de to a family no bakwa ebia if you ubi ho na ebani pa bako ho.
0: Yeah.
1: Ena de tosum yinu a ya ya bra ba ye bo ene suban bi a ye dane di ene ni ye bi a ye no ene masa yarwan eba.
0: Eba.
1: Oh okay.
0: Sa. Inti nube who say largely no. Ye hunu say sa although still I never bring malaria still kuni padye. But ano aba form.
1: Okay.
0: And no, Yamia, do ye this with a cracker? And now ye this we are coming. Now, Finia, Eba, I say, Fin, and no, ya drink or so, papa, and I ain't mean this, papa, these lifestyle ones you're making. In the no, son, a Nindia, Ubinia, and an India, Owo, Efa Hono, and no, and I'll bet me a diabo, a bra, send a bear, sign Yarwano, Ember.
1: Okay.
0: Into no, and Yamia domino, and that. Those infectious ones in Malaria neck and the way around him said they also for hospital. But other ones are Eba
2: number one
0: send a bia usi ball bra senior utu and a more a fan yuma baby hono and a massa yari eba inti no no unya hunyim gi say we beboa we dachin sin e beba na fe wait me edia bon hobby and I woo one massa see soon. 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
2: Number one FM.
1: Okay. 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And it's a who can say I'm not your share non communicable diseases are nipa and I'm your lifestyle near there. And the bar also for fire quick.
0: You ain't your shas ain't it for multi in a say, mobet me attracted be a na, you let me win them. Na ye be phone lines, no. Na maybe sa dear, na be an air can't answer as ya, and I can't be same call. Now, so be sa hono. ubeti mi ebisa.
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2: number 1 FM
0: source of information ana bebi a wonya wonim die a efa apomden ana yare ho efu
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0: na me ka we no near aye common pa popular pa social media o ko TikTok so a nipa adane mo health information ministers and health doctors amo ka we na no we stem cell and a stem cell we be regenerate we and e be say ni be say isi baku bi aba isi omo say em somewhere ni say tio say dey be but largely no obeti bi omo say stem cells meaning say what ya
1: matepa
0: and people are promoting these things as stem cells na ma mention on here stem cell here stem cells also I think in previous discussions make us cells bi oni pedu enu mu a eni edu bebi edu ni ense san da ebi be ka ho ebi ense san na tie ni san na beti e na cells bi o ho a all the time no it's me reproduce it's me enying it's me divide
1: okay
0: cells na omo ye baseline na e produce the fan say common example moja baby ya moja na produce free bone marrow no
1: sir
0: na bone marrow no mu cells bi omo a omo no they are omo ye cells bi a omo na omo omo set up the process of reproducing
1: okay
0: into normal mo ye stem cell in the sense that they cause regeneration of other cells. Nti no ono nti ho no na wa che ni mu na me obeche be pie fie ni mu no
1: so
0: a produce okay wa che ni mu ako produce bia blood
1: okay
0: na e bia wa say ni mu ba ko na no so ako form bibi when we nipa e develop ya sa na e say be ma nusu ni oba nusu ni shea say start say develop e bibi sa
1: okay
0: ah omuti mi developing to different things at as say
1: sa
0: na at in other stage no, there are some cells which act like that it's a bone marrow no mun amọ ho amọ edwuma amọ ye over so many years human beings or scientists have been trying to research into such stem cells we and the whole idea ni say if they are able to get such stem cell we are you fan say we muscle has a when your polio muscle ne wa if we develop that technology we betting the cell cells ni be ash muscle no more e be regenerate
1: okay na ma honam na ba
0: bi back
1: oh okay
0: e bia we ni e na say eni ho biom yetimi the cell cells no e to honam na enyi adane ni foforo
1: wow
0: e no na stem cell na as we talk now no scientists egusu e yan ho hwehwe mo e research there are some successes in the lab
1: okay
0: almost to me, I have some successes in Ukraine, no money idea. But what's the last time can be say? Answer never approve BBC Nipa Betty may use. No, it goes to rigorous research and then be like a
1: within a space of 10 to 15 yes. years.
0: And a feeling so a feeling one step crown ambassador. But I say, and so far, no certain strategies have shown promise in the lab and crab it me. But BBA and do the level it make us a Nipa and use in wholesale. What I say,
2: number one FM.
0: But there are people today. Almost torn, drobin in you may be a more friend, almost a stem cell. And will be saying all kinds of stories. Basically, all they are saying is a drone, no man say it's you, say they be no na because a stem cell no be beer, say we need to be a
1: baby. I have full fro.
0: Oh, offer now, and on testimonies, and they always, you know, find a way of somebody on Kromaka saying, I may say, I may say. You get it, but and you know, correct.
1: Oh, also for maybe send out the castle. Oh, they're okay. They're my assassin.
0: Ayana a financial reward etch because some of these people normally and now the nipa fire ban normal to now so in nipa fire be shower see and all of that, so it's about the money.
1: Okay,
0: sometimes.
1: Okay,
0: but I say, but the truth is that but when as you say abaswa omo promote mama for saying amunum stem cell tea we stem cell we patcho yendu technology nendu honum into maybe you share one corner be bars be moose then you work at your send a beto we na friends and we don't pay now back or crown a best hand and never from. Oh, my dad, I'll be too sick. Say, do now on the class and I'm a kind who need near a unipity because of your research. And who say, I dear, we won't know for 1 year, seeing a bail and asking seeing a bear brother. Therefore, let's be careful of where we get our information from. We did between Timon would say, stem cell, no man, I'm over nom, I'm over nom, patro. Yamia, friends, and Yanko Point MBs are crying. Stem cell, no more almost scientists for no serious people. No, they are going through the right process of developing these things. Okay. And they're ready for human use.
1: Okay.
0: Yo. And at the other one, what's up, Jay? I feel ni petit mare sumama. And yeah, na me ni minti ya ebimu anani push ebimu mumu ye bibi. Rap me obe henna so eh what's up? Ne atro. If you take a cocoa, dear Ben, after 4 years, then the baby will say, they say, by Dr. So so and so.
1: Hey,
0: no, be much sure. A renowned, a renowned doctor at the Kolebuti on a normal hospital, who may be a Mayo Clinic in America, has said that we are ABC, many say, I am truck.
1: That is misinformation.
0: Misinformation. Now, for share. Hey, my boy. Some just a media my brepo me family page. No way they are betum. Just a page we are no way posted. Bruh, meet me a defender, sir. One tell a mesh, sir, no baby. Because okay, we are for frobeland. My main be examples, be cruncher. When me fan original word page. So.
1: I want the original word ministry back to the word page. So. But me did say muni now.
0: And your mouth back to the red.
1: Yen Jeepa.
0: Is it you? Back of your macho at Victoria.
1: Okay.
0: Articles, the best interviews. Internet just say the person who wrote this, no, or person of propagating BTC of fan were very important article be an agenda. Or say message in the kind of say blood vessels cleansing can be key to improving blood pressure and health.
1: Okay.
0: Leading Ghanaian cardiologist and researcher, Dr. Kwame Mensah. He wrote this on 28 February 2026. Bra Kwame, there's no Dr. Kwame Mensah Bia who is a renowned cardiologist.
1: No one did that. Dr. Kwame.
0: Dr. Kwame. It's, you know, Obi at Nasi, and I watch Robi Biwi, and a friend saying, or propagate say betin yan you know how dey tie in your course. Dr. Kwame Mensah is a renowned Ghanaian expert. He is known for helping people with health problems. At the same time, everyone who comes to him is helped to get better.
1: Okay.
0: Entro. So what can be a cardiologist? Or shall come on? Into everyone who goes to him, into you know, my fibroid don't so bet me I'm make it better. Dig it. Into how no outright ne entro.
1: Mm-hmm.
0: You. Among the professors' patients are famous people from Ghana, as well as patients from other West African countries, including Togo, Ivory Coast, Burkina, etc. Despite the demand for his expertise, Dr. Kwame Mensah rarely gives interviews.
1: Okay.
0: Well, same way. Into maybe a person justifying me into I want to in Canada. Don't swear you're popular.
1: Mm-hmm.
0: Mm. However, the journalist of our channel was lucky.
1: Wow.
0: A famous doctor agreed to answer several questions from those patients who do not have the opportunity to make an appointment at the clinic. Dr. Kwame Mensah is absolutely sure that anyone can carry out a blood vessel cleansing at home and greatly improve their health and well-being. Asamaba. Intino, almost say the so-called Dr. Kwame Mensah say obia waha obetimi a clinic the blood vessel. In other words, there's a blood vessel ne mo efiun.
1: Mo efipa.
0: Blood vessels na
1: emoja
0: nemu emoa efi I was here cope pem.
1: Okay.
0: Pacho ni amiche. No doctor will say this. Because every doctor where this all will know say blood vessels emu efi. So atherosclerosis na wo kan I had the position of a cholesterol ne inflammatory cells ne e kan wo vessel enye fi. Pacho ati asa. But what your doctor Kwame Mensah, cardiologist, famous cardiologist, hope you are Medical and Dental Council Register, and then I say, Dr. Kwame Mensah, the cardiologist. We don't have. Internal with me, have a power versus move you. Such cleansing helps to get rid of pressure surges and improve the condition of 9 chronic diseases common among older adults.
1: Okay.
0: If there's an idea we know, which me clean over in Albania, cleanse over 9 diseases, a baby free home.
1: Sure, sir.
0: Or say, the expert told how to perform useful cleansing. Mm-hmm. Read below. In addition, the material covers the following topics. And I'll say, live long, stay in health. Why do incredible? Okay, so modern approaches to age-related hypertension without pills. Modern approaches to age-related hypertension without pills. Dr. Bianca Sassem Winchell. And I'm saying, you see, your baby, your friend, borderline hypertension.
1: Mm-hmm.
0: We will be now feeling so BP no air hypertension range. Honum now. There are things you can do to bring it down. You can exercise, you can, you know, eat well, sleep well, all those healthy living. You may come as winning now. Sometimes it's me, a stay honum. But so when you hypertension, a friend hypertension, and Kasa, a DNA M wow. But what I say, answer now, be do honor. What me prevent? It's a be do what? Says an enable can one say, what me prevent? Say, wouldn't do what? Fine. But say, who remove say hypertension?
1: Yeah,
0: what? It don't mean you. Exercise will just make it worse.
1: But what we're doing in pen, so be our young who she ain't ye.
0: We end the edges of it, Drew.
1: Okay.
0: Ain't you know? Yang, ah, and Brands, yen, and Baba, why yet say, has to see, and an enable counts in ye did to an amoa. Sa yare no empire so
1: number 1 FM
0: but e be we dia e dru na befa one fe dru a consequence e wo
1: okay
0: intino ene na omo eno mo ka say papa ya ye intino ka to aso a che say bomb na inti e wade o de ma me kan bi aka o say why does I say in 94% of cases, if a person does not survive the age of it, is because cholesterol kills them. For instance, the most common cause of death on the planet is cardiovascular disease. The main reason for their appearance with age is cholesterol.
1: Mm-hmm.
0: Some of these things, you know, normal transfer, normal they have truth, ashamed. For instance, in the Garden of Eden, no?
1: Serpent
0: in the quiet. Serpent, say, or they're not finish him, and I'll say, you know. What did I say?
1: Sir.
0: In the cholesterol, yeah, okay. It is a yes and no. cholesterol is a very important part of the human body. And then they produce hormones. Niema oye bema, ene niema obaye obano. Cholesterol, ene ye main ingredients I de produce.
1: Wow.
0: But that's it. So sad. Cholesterol per se in the money. Niema omno, the type of cholesterol are, for example, are hanipano. And none a low density lipoproteins. But what else? Internet say cholesterol because you have different types.
1: Sir.
0: In the cholesterol ni na nya and you no correct. Yeah, doctor for you kasasa. But of course, any layman for kasamuba. I mean, we don't. But we know say any cholesterol ni na nya. Because if you don't have cholesterol in your body, won't mean any pa.
1: Okay.
0: But what else? Cholesterol is very very important. Uh huh. They say make country ni no kaha.
2: Number one say,
0: so much more dangerous the fact that cholesterol completely clogs the small vessels that are present in all tissues as a result of impaired blood supply, pathological processes going blah blah blah. The first, the stomach hurts, and then the crack, then the spleen, and then the crack, and after a while he has stenosis of the liver and pancreas, and then the crack. Usually in such cases, they say that a person's health has deteriorated. Cholesterol is what most often triggers this process. And you know, you see, vascular clogging cannot be avoided. It accumulates the vessels of every person. Vascular clogging is the cause of rapid aging. It is cholesterol that triggers blah blah blah. Now they say we're painting cholesterol black.
1: Okay. So but what can you say? Focus here, cholesterol.
0: Cholesterol.
1: Okay.
0: What else? Mm-hmm. And no, oh, my friends and all kinds of things, you see. But Konsu Ahase. And as some of them too know, ultra dangerous. Benign prostate hyperplasia. I'm a prostate. Sometimes prostate near Kesiama. Baby, I don't saw no Fabano. Prostate no air blocking. Now, if Jones on no Emba. Now, bravo, I mean. I did which a random man in Parigin.
1: Amen.
0: Amen. Amen. Amen. Amen.
1: Amen. Amen.
0: Hey, Beba. Sadia we ye be ma na ho na ho ha obe hu be ma tentin kapa osu
1: aw
0: no osu na ey jai jai
1: oje ne ho enye
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2: number 1 FA
0: ah eno no che se e blada no ni adu so ni gum na epie aye kese aye ma aye stretch any small movement bi o ye bia eye ne ya any small movement bi en wo don start to so kwa ne ya. When you need share Christ and say better cry na on to me to na far ko on to me yen hoshu na o tiem we na ni ba ko bi amekan on WhatsApp
1: there we also for catch there
0: obi say doctor so e no say our true doctor so and so am a solution to that problem and he say Sir Johnson no em ba sana jina ho na wiri o si o so na kan him I no portion e no I da say oni mi oka. And I say, the team will die. Obese oku obi, because since I didn't know obi nas or try to be wrong, obi collapse from pain. But what I say?
1: Me ti asie pa.
0: Then I ni petin be die. Obi chu obi. Eya na me who buta enti or more trust adam. COVID time me di ni eba yepo di. Hey, be brave pa. And the COVID na you say you vaccine ne be you say you say you. Ena these were the things I'm for kan enti ani pa be brave. Anti vaccine ne kan wa and nekra no kofo Edwin Sebastian ne ni. Misinformation. What do I say?
1: Me tia
0: some
1: tia
0: of them are outright evil. Like it's who try them. Mije. Aha. Bakunzuni. I say good afternoon all. I have good news for those who have issues with their prostate.
1: Okay.
0: Be it enlarged or cancerous.
1: Hey.
0: Into say so prostate na eke si eke
1: ko.
0: And I say a cancer. And abdomen. When your solution. I've stumbled upon a solution given me by a priest. Where they were called doctor or say a priest. Okay. Let me begin by sharing my own experiences with my prostate. My father and his younger brother died from prostate cancer. And I've been living with an enlarged prostate since 2006.
2: Number one.
0: I've tried both orthodox herbal and food supplements with varying degrees of success. But my bladder is never empty. And I've been embarrassed a few times by incontinence. However, the turning point appeared while on the way to Wa and Jirapa for the burial of most respected lady sister Victoria Yelu on Thursday, 8 April 2021. What bra NS Amwakon Ahin say bra Reverend Father James Bomensa, an assistant supreme chaplain, and I found ourselves at the same table during breakfast at the SCC terminal at Oforikrom in Kumasi. Minim say SCC for my breakfast too. Hey, sir. I say, before we boarded the bus, I remarked that I would be asking the driver to stop for me to pee along the way because of my enlarged prostate. This provided an excellent opportunity for Saint Sir, what KT Bra Reverend Father James Bomensa to give us the remedy, which he said his own father as well as Archbishop Sapon have been using.
1: Wow.
0: Very simply, cook cassava over charcoal or wood fire.
2: No, one FM.
1: Okay.
0: Do not cover the saucepan. Allow the steam to evaporate freely. You can eat the cooked cassava with any stew of your choice. Where are they viral? Is viral on WhatsApp? You can eat the cooked cassava with any stew of your choice. Mm-hmm. I must tell you that right from our return to Accra, I've had cassava cooked for me as prescribed. Now, cassava, you know what I'm saying? As prescribed, no. Cassava, different way go and one.
1: Say the own one of Okataso.
0: Okay. Maybe I send a Kataso name and engagement. Since Friday, when I got here, my breakfast has been lemongrass plus ginger and tea lemon. My name is a reverence in the car. When so, a can one. I say lunch is boiled cassava. Previously, I woke up after every 2 hours in the night to pee. Sometimes I peed twice within the hour, and this affected my health. But since I started cassava therapy, I wake up only once in the night. I don't feel the heat, pain associated with peeing. I don't feel the urge to rush to the washroom in order to avoid spillage. I know there are a number of elderly brothers who have issues with the prostate, and I recommend the cassava therapy to them.
1: Into your momo
0: cassava, no momo kataso.
1: Okay. Mm-hmm.
0: Try it or recommend it to anyone with prostate issues. And thank God for putting Sir KT Brad, Reverend Father Boom, and I together on that day. Brad, come here. If you say, "Ebi, I'm making a mess," but they are same serious. I didn't.

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1: name.
0: And see, it's you. Quotena now with him, Quotena now, who moved you back to our Tonya Mono. And you are not for the demo. I don't know about somebody, not enough for Nadiamano. Nayantua. Now, baby, or the Madabi, Mammy, or the Massa, or the Marcel, fa. And I saw the muscle rent it, and I saw the muscle name.
1: Oh,
0: that is.
1: I'll be renting, so I rent it.
0: Ah,
1: if you say so, then I can that. If you're bound from it, I won't say any aside your money, you know, bound from it, but the good continent. I'm saying, I'm not one for me. There's no stem of
0: it. Is there only time you're fine?
1: There's a minute in telling you're fine.
0: I'm a friend to the war.
1: If I say anything,
0: get on. I'm a friend to the war.
1: If I say anything, I'm a
0: friend. Is this also what you go dinner?
1: But I also do.
0: Now, what you know, also denounce over so I denounce his announcements also over so here, Miss Al.
1: Oh, me, I am not liking the government, but my wife is going to be watching her. In fact, I'm going to tell you, I'm going to be mad. I'm going to say, I'm going
0: Mammy bia onene o de mbese mekana o chan onene ko kontoa mammy we wo ha biaka mammy bia onene onene wo right me bondi ze si abu no mammy no se na ga na magic kontena na influence am na mammy no se a four tank on betria o se a four tank on betria se kontena na si wo empty kwa gope o se wo ye confusing girl o se wo de se o je se wa na je na se si wo kwa empty no bia to hwe gome ope. Now, but fear, what to say, on a man's case, on your foods, no, but fiamuka. But fiamuka, and I'm again a kicker. Now, Mimino, whatever, and when I say, what are some bishamming? Best I come be at your town, Mamma Kuanga, so be graphic. My mammy, Miss Obiso, Mimmy, what did he call me? Oh, hard drink a crack. Oh, would I be all hard? We'll be a hard drink a crack. Come back, I'll be a cacas, soften a cacasina. That be, would I be home? I read you. Would you appoint for off when I'm casting so? Never much now. Now, I'm sure I didn't know your mammy now. Why? Why?
1: Me wala pass
0: in Kubim. Into a chow do la pass, I also pay knee boy station.
1: Knee boy station.
0: I also pay Kai Kung Kubim, Nabasu Kubim last stop. Why? Into a chow mobile. Why? That's it. Madame, men in a Kutubim, why? Men will be on Kutubim, what? Once a yes, yes, Ojayo, Apontio, Anasa Camayo, Anasa Cusio, and you above your passenger, above your pay. Sana, it is passable. Oh, I saw soon your peace of mind. They did one day. What's worth you as no walk? Was they why? That's the missile. God bless you, missile. That's it. No money is 0542-23-2513. 0542-23-2513. 0542-23-2513. Hello? Operator saying? Bonjour,
2: I'm not more.
0: But your wife and Clement?
2: Bonjour, Mala.
0: You're from Clement? Bonjour,
2: you.
0: Clement, Mama,
2: bonjour, Mate.
0: Clement, what traffic cause you? Yanfao.
2: Bonjour, you.
0: And I'll start to the police. Yanfao. And I'll start the immigration, Yanfao.
2: Botunyo.
0: Mameka Sivinchiro.
2: I am very disturbed because I don't understand what is going on. I think you may be asking me.
0: And Mameka Sivinchiro.
2: Botunyo.
0: Eh? What was your penny? Oh.
2: Botunyo.
0: Panicho what?
2: Botunyo.
0: What was your penny? Panicho.
2: Botunyo.
0: So, one knock, I'm already not a member.
2: But when you, because I buy into my make come out in turn and then I call.
0: And I didn't tell you, baby,

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0: yeah
1: the man said nyango pon kutino
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1: 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Let me be something there. Then all kwado.
0: Dabi, se okwana se penifo kasama akwala to boase. 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
0: and I sent na unya na so no una left na unya sa sent no
1: exactly you the same place nala
0: yes left na
1: yes
0: grab it shamotna
1: mbocho mate
0: say me mistake
1: eh be in your mistake
0: god bless you
2: 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I say, Brani and Nam say, Naya, why is it out here? 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
0: madam ati sayin me pa choka safrin fa
1: Okay,
0: if you are my own. Okay, if you are my own. But what kind of solicitor? We are four, and I'm a counselor. We
1: are
0: four. Baku, Baku, you have a Margaret. Bakos, you have a Kwasi FE. And I want to make us one of Casasuno. What do you mean? Who's your dollar? Mo, Anna, what Jimmy? Last one, so no. What Jimmy? Last one, what Jimmy?
1: Okay.
0: If I had a flipper. Last one, if I had a flipper. Ja, Munya de Mueno. Once a Mukas can move you.
1: I
0: did
1: it.
0: Yep, the Edgre.
1: I'm a crapper.
0: Okay. Mina Minusia said, no, can't. Minusia, now we yes, it's a mere nominage. Because Sena kula no kacha mia. 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
0: Wo fa bi wo nyeske ti umu wo fa bi ya nyeske ti wo fa bi nyeske ti umu no. 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
2: Whatever is on some wall.
0: Yeah, I'm offended. I'm offended. I'm offended. I'm offended. I'm
2: offended. I'm offended. I'm offended. I'm
0: offended. I'm offended. I'm offended. I'm offended. I'm offended. I'm offended. I'm offended. I'm
2: offended.
0: I'm offended. I'm offended. I'm offended. I'm offended. I'm offended. I'm offended. I'm offended. I'm offended. I'm offended. I'm offended. I'm offended. I'm
2: offended.
0: Saw my son, Jack and Canty, and Bemushi, and Telepan Chenipo.
2: Yameba, would see me. Hebrew from a man,
0: I didn't know. Obedience, obedience, Cassidy, and Baby, or Wuko.
2: Why, a dear Samian, sir. What's the idea, son? I say.
0: No money is 0596 02 4780. 0596 02 4780.
2: When you're scheduled, me mupani. Hey, D. Asam Tilene. 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Come no in can.
0: Oh mammy, wa wo adu aba wiase otum bo mammy asu.
2: Emu
0: ah. Awrade hu mo bo, what?
2: Yeah.
0: Because mammy nibiti wo akwa keto young girls in 19 years to 20 years otu didi mammy atem.
2: Empesu.
0: Na wo se wati nkwa na so. Na so so mu ade, mammy mu otu jammy no wo didi mammy atem no so mammy kwase ya na public nko fo hwe mammy nko fo sere.
2: Yeah.
0: Se da ya ofe, adwa de, adwa de, adwa wo be hu ntem wo.
2: Listen ya owi. Waka bari sun sun nwe.
0: O ma mi a odi ba wi aso wo ye ni se carpet. 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Se ma mi kwa ti ase. What?
2: Two months sam. Ha. Risa Yariwa Suja
0: Phenomen be Phenomen Namimon Pemon 0542 23 25 13 0542 23 25 13 0542 23 25 13 0542 23 25 13 0542 23 25 13 0542 23 25 13 Bititi udi for kwabana asamoa. Watch them all a passing kubim. Watch the dew which you ever sign. Brother, shame you watch them. Mister, watch them. Before 5:36, na can't start it. I'm only 5 my pom. Brother, they be my papa. Oh, you ma. 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Ish allow. 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I'm a yebidin kunim.
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1: Hello.
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1: I say nothing.
0: But you're going to suffer.
1: I'm going to suffer.
0: Bitch, Aya, mama, we're going to be what?
1: Aya.
0: Mama, we're going to be ready. Aya, mama, we're going to be what? Nami di wachi. Enyo be yama what?
1: Yeah.
0: Diyo wunde mubi ya ube free search bedi mwate.
1: Yeah.
0: Ocha mama di humi la pass wo. Wa mama di braho wate.
1: Yeah.
0: So do la pass.
1: La pass.
0: Aha. Todo do la pass a fenwe ya metu naba. An papa be humi an papa why?
1: I do la pass a hifa.
0: Odo do la pass a. Odo do overhead nasi ya la pass. Odo so pay knee boy station. Knee boy.
1: Ni tina knee boy.
0: Yeah. Also pay. Ope ka eko nkubim. Na be so nkubim last stop. Why?
1: Yeah.
0: Into a chana papa wada fenwe ya. Why?
1: Yeah.
0: God bless you, Namisao. That's it, Namisao. Hello? Hello, what you saying?
2: I'm
0: going to talk to you.
2: Sika unyeska. Basha.
0: Aha. 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Why?
2: Basha.
0: Anti watcha be humela pass obi. Why?
2: Basha.
0: Anti watcha papa ma odi bra. Odu afana mo ya. Why?
2: Basha.
0: Okay, God bless you. No one. Nobody. No one. Hello. Madam.
3: Yes.
0: Basha oka safi. Oka safi. 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
0: Umbatou.
4: Umbatou.
0: Babe, watch your baby shaw la pass will be why? Watch your mama debra la pass will be why? Udo do a best of come pay. Babe shame. Umbatou, what? The owner will be anon. Nami before so wow. Why? Mezay.
4: See the menum be a young before so
0: wow. I ish allow. Brabu me watch now. Umbatou, what? Everybody pedal. Kasa amen.
4: Amen.
0: God bless you, Namisha. Me titi, Oji for Kwa Samoa. What's the number here? 0596-02-4780. Hello?
5: Good evening.
0: Fine, madam, what you saying?
5: I'm not pronouncing.
0: Oh, mama, Ayako, what you want? Ayako, what you want? Ayako, what you want? Instead, you want to be a good. Instead, what you want to be a good.
5: Amen.
0: Be bien wa bekechi. Be bien wa kechi, amao.
5: Amen.
0: Yeah.
5: I froze, abre.
0: Yeah, I know, man, dear. Me baso sa, I know, be a baso afre me. Into a hot lie.
5: Actually.
0: Self, when I'm alive. Actually. You're glad,
5: you know.
0: What's my money about pass will be what?
5: Actually.
0: Then I'm first from war. And you'll be your man. Why?
5: Actually.
0: Uh-huh. But I wouldn't come for.
5: Actually.
0: I have to 7 count whenever I'm. Why?
5: Actually.
0: You're okay. Namisa, God bless you. Be did you for Christmas some more? Hello? Hello? Hello? Apologies, eh? I say, yeah, mommy, Miss Row. I am not bumper for Sissy, waste, Usisi. I did be a waste, Usisi. I did be a person that could be an angel. Or say, bumper, my own name, and I may find some one out with transit and a bobra. Or be a tuna bonita, or as we saw, Usisi, waste. I did be a person that could be an angel.
4: Amen.
0: What's your mama do me? Oh, la pass will be. Why?
4: You.
0: Bra, wa, mo la pass, what's your mama di answer? Trust me, shame. Why?
4: You.
0: Now, only bibi. And come up with what's in Udi, but higher phone, so higher radio, so. Me twink, can't you? To be born from off where I'm in control. Why?
4: You.
0: Na be sure what papa. Why?
4: Yo, my
0: that's it. God bless you, Mr. Rao. Okay, my family has call back. Hello.
6: Hello.
0: Yeah, I bet you're saying. But you're going to
6: say,
0: oh, yeah, the phone. Opening, we are good. Oh, no, my make us mean so. Aya, now but tell me, Pawati. Mesay, yes, we are good, papa, papa. But be on the bishop, be a Nabotamano, what? And I say, you are watching me, winning you, but me, what you be? I don't know, Unubisia, I know, Unipers be a watching me, winning me. Yes, I never saw Unipers of Bukwasia. But winning, and American, I agree. Ha, unyi mi yo, but uno o ba betema ni pa, but ano bi se bi wagi mi. 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Why? 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
6: you.
0: O de ma o de bra la pa so, me pon akọ. 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
6: Thank you.
0: That's it. God bless you. Meet me for Kobe Abim. 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Oh, La Passin Kubim. Me, a Femi Bush of Kamna Asamoa. Not a patcho, Timmy, Madame Mamma, me knew the one name. Ah, Namit Fazumo. What's now the Asia or a password? What's name Monday? No money 0596 0577 99 0596 05. Sanamawi, we are my phobia, 0596 0577 99 0596 0577 99 0596 0577 99. That's how you should go. 0542 23 25 13 0542 23 25 13 0542 23 25 13. That's how you last one was gone. 0596 02 47 80 0596 02 47 80. Watch na mola passing kubim mini a wish mini bayad mola passi ya mama brebi watch na money 5 mapo aditya unipaid mo bre me kwe nyame mo ho ban ensi u kra yi watch na rade anabi rade ma okata so danya ode ensi u ye ye be shi watch na na papa shalom peace baba.

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